very bone black. I walk down the street and I see a line of cars. Maybe blue, maybe brown, maybe green, but they're turning black before my very eyes.

Thank you all for coming tonight. 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And stay dry.